Drink some margaritas by swinging blue lights. Listen to the mariachi play at midnight. Are you with me? 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

0: Drink some margaritas by swing of blue lights. 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Listen to the mariachi play at midnight. Are you with me? Are you with me?
1: A műsorszám termék megjelenítést tartalmaz. 12 éven aluliaknak nem ajánlott.

0: 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Victoria
1: Metzger. 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It's you explaining why you don't want to be alone. Now I should hang up.

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1: Yes, well, well, well. So here we are, about to have a night of all nights. Yes, it's all about how.

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Just do your best. What you hear is not a test. We're only here to make.